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0: This is the first alarm rubbish fire contained to the bin, sort of bus stop. Extinguished using hose reel. Cause was a discarded cigarette. Been extinguished. The area's been made safe. We're available later.
1: Kensington, roger out.

0: Alpha Charlie, from Carter.
1: Carter, send over.
0: This is a first alarm hazmat, small spill on the ground from the vehicle, Tower V livestock, Waypole and St. John's in attendance. Driver is currently in the hands of St. John's, being treated for first aid. We'll be here approximately 20 minutes over.

0: 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Instant close the message, 5P1, we are available, over.
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0: Bower from Claremont Palm. 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
1: Claremont, roger. 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

0: SAR from Bunbury first. 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Spoken to the ute driver. Details. There's nothing here for us. We're departing. Over.
1: Bunbury first, what's your answer?

0: they are from Claremont, over.
1: Claremont, send over.
0: 6AR, this alarm activated in zone 8, ground floor, in the apartment G02, DBO valid, cremated toast, isolated, left it in the hands of management, returning to station, over.
1: Claremont, Montreal.

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0: this is Quinn Drop 34, turning out to report a smoke, Romeo Road, out Mitchell Freeway.
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0: Alarm activated, zone 7, false alarm, no backup required, over.
1: Kiara, watch out.

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0: We've done a patrol of the area. We've been unable to identify any smoke or signs of fire. We're returning to station. Over.
1: Quinn 34, roger out.
2: PKR from Kiara. If the close the message is on the iris, we're available.
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0: Midland made contact with the owners. Tender is no longer required. You can stand down, over.
1: Midland's available.
0: Right, thank you, Al.

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0: Now, this alarm has been set off by the cleaners in the adjacent building. We still have been able to access the fire indicator panel. We've got our light tanker heading to Wangaratta to pick up the key. Can you send through the codes, et cetera, to the Iris tank?
1: Elbrook, Wilco, out.

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0: 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I see him by P1. 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
1: Holsbrook 34, roger out.
0: Service from my last. Do we have any additional resources or agencies responding to this?
1: Ballsbrook 34, the call came from St John's Ambulance. It is no report of entrapment. It's advising as it is in a rural area. There is no other agencies attending apart from St John's, over.
0: Thank you.
1: Roger out.

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0: 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Looks like a teenager's retreat. 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
0: This is a first alarm social service, single vehicle, motorbike split over Plano Corner. 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Hands away, Bob.
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0: Tangara. 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First one, scrub, over.
1: Wangara, roger, do you have fire calls, over?
0: Deliver it, over.
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1: Six AR, the location of this fire is at Library Avenue, behind the Allenbrook BMX track. The fire is approximately 7 metres by 7 metres. It's been extinguished by our light tank. We'll be here for approximately another 15 minutes, blacking out. Over.
0: Allenbrook, roger out.

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2: Perfect, this is off the Perth Alarm Scrub Fire. Can we also have police attend here? We've got some witnesses who know who the offender was.
1: Edinburgh, Roger, out.

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1: Receiving Geraldton First, over.
0: It's the first alarm rubbish. Crews have extinguished a park bin with the life tanker hose reel. The cause is accidental. We've made the area safe. We're available. Over.
1: Geraldton First, roger, out.

0: 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We're just checking the area. Over.
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0: Ellenbrook, roger.
1: Yeah.

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1: Don Craig, affirmative. 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Over.
0: 6 hours, Don Craig. 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
1: Don Craig, watch out.

0: from Dunkirk.
1: Evening, Dunkirk. Over.
0: It took a short while to ascertain the location of these containers. We've been liaising with police and Craigie West Centre staff. At this stage, it looks like someone has just dumped containers of motor oil, used motor oil. It's marked as such in the containers. We're just investigating further. We'll make this a first alarm hazmat. SET won't be required. Over.
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0: 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The premise is best and less, over.
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0: from Midland. 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
2: Mundaring HSR on light tanker, turning out to chemical spill, our lane. 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
0: Mundaring, St. John's are on scene. They've dealt with the situation. Your service is not required. 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

0: 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Over.
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0: 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Navigating, alarm activated in 13, over.
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1: Osborne Park, send, over.
0: Can you make classified the alarm rubbish fire? The fire is in an outside area, but is very close to the building. Can we have the next incoming appliance get a hydrant for us set up out near the road, over?
1: To Osborne Park, roger, out to you. 6AR to Daglish 2nd, did you receive the previous request, over?
0: Daglish, permanent for about 2 minutes.
1: Daglish 2nd, roger, out.

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0: 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We've got a lot of traffic that's got to drive out of our hose, so a couple of units would be great, thanks.
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0: Osborne Park, do you require an ICV or CLP for this incident? Over.
1: Negative, over. We'll classify this as Osborne Control. We're on command channel 1. I have two lines of 6040 and a hose reel. Two firefighters in BA going to isolate power. More to follow, over.
0: Osborne Park, send, over.
1: We have two crews working in this situation. It's actually under control and almost extinguished, and the Daglish is checking the rear property, over.
0: Osborne Park, roger, out.

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0: 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We've got enough water actually in the complex, so we don't need the hose across the road, over.
1: Osborne Park SET, Wilco, out.

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0: 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I'm just going to release Daglish, second, over.
1: Osborne Control, roger, out.

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1: Vincent second, roger, out.

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1: DO trainee firefighter school, roger, out.

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Roger that, sir.

0: from Carasu at Alarm. Two firefighters in VA. One line of 6040 at use, the fire's at the rear of the building, or on the rear of the block. Single story construction, 10. Over.
1: Watch your camera.
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1: Roger, Kara.

0: from Kiara. Kiara, send over. 6 hour fire is in contained and all controlled. We'll be here for at least 3 quarters of an hour. Ops officer will be SO Dransfield from Malaga. Over.
1: Kiara, Roger out.

0: 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Kiar, Sandagger. 6R, the fire is contained. We're under the process of controlling it. 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One line of 6040 in use and one hose reel from Kiara's pump. Over.
1: Alright, you've got engine name and call sign over.
0: Make this Molly Drive control, over.

0: 6 out of Murdoch. 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
1: 6AR from Murdoch. Roger that. We are proceeding normal road.
0: Murdoch, thank you. Out 6 out of Coburn, stand down, over.
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0: Roger, out 6 out of Fremantle, second, stand down, over.
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0: Grand Pass first, over.
1: Perth first, 10 over.
0: This alarm has gone up into zone 26, crew's investigating, over.
1: Perth first, roger around.
2: South of Murdoch.
1: Murdoch, send over.
2: 6 hour, this is DVA valid, zone 530, level 4 in a bedroom. As reported, set off by steam from a nebulizer. Panel is reset and left with management. Over.
1: Murdoch, say again, after all after level 4, over.
2: Six hour, Murdoch, location is bedroom. And as reported, set off by nebulizer, steam from the nebulizer, and panel reset and left with management.
1: Murdoch, thank you. Roger.
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3: 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Yes, 6R, this fire is now extinguished. We're in the process of blackening out and overhauling. We're making up our 60-40. Once that's completed, I will be releasing Belmont. They can return to home station about 5 over.
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0: Kalgoorlie first. Hit Rick via Iris.
1: 6 out of Kalgoorlie first. Update received. Out.

0: second diver.
1: Six out of
0: Douglas, second, send over. Mate, this is special service. Two cars involved, no systems trapped. There weren't actually any fluids on the road, and both cars are off the roadway in the hands of tow truck drop. So we have left the scene and we're available, over.
1: Douglas, second, Roger out.

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1: Six out of
0: Morley Drive Control, set, over. 6R, we're just in the process of making our gear up. Once that's done, I'll release Malaga. DO Training Academy's leaving as we speak. We'll be here for another 5 minutes. We'll be out of commission due to contaminated PPC. And I'll give you a call when we're available, Adam.
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1: 6 out of Molly Drive Control, send over.
0: 6 AR, Malaga's now been released, they're returned to home station. We've identified the cause as a ember from an outside cooking fire that the occupants were using as the ignition source. Over.
1: 4 Drive Control, roger out.

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0: 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Can we get a status on this alarm, over?
1: 6 out of Midland, zone isolated, over.
0: No noise, thanks for asking.

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0: This is Malaga. Could I request the 24 be attached to this drop to the proximity of the station and for BA wearers, over?
1: Malaga, roger out.

0: SAR, this is Malaga. Classification for this incident, second alarm structure. We'll keep the 2.4 coming. Concern the third appliance down and over.
1: Malaga, roger out. 26 out of Kiara Sands, down over.
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1: Kiara, roger out.

0: 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I have two firefighters in BA, three working with three lines of hose. This house is fully involved, over.
1: Malaga, roger out.

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0: Yes, that's fine. Just first alarm rescue. We've released the boy from the toilet using our handles. We've dismantled the handle to the toilet, advised the owner to get a new one. We've left this as the owner. We're available radio. 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
1: Dunkirk, roger out.

0: 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This fire is now under control. I still have two firefighters working internally and working with two lines of hose, brother.
1: Malaga, Roger, do you have an estimated time on scene, over?
0: 6 AR, we will be here for at least 1 hour, over.
1: Malaga, Roger out.
0: 6 AR, first to my last, I have Western Power just arrived on site and they'll be doing a disconnect, over.
1: Malaga, Roger out.
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1: Vincent Second, Roger out.

0: 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I still have two firefighters working internally. We'll be here for at least another half an hour, over.
1: Malaga, roger out.

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1: Alaga, roger out.

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0: At the area, there seems to be a strong smell from a weed spray used this evening. All the neighbours are now aware of it. We'll call this a special service, and we are available with radio, Emma.
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1: Midland, go ahead, over.
0: Line activated, zone 6, cruise investigating, over.
1: Midland, roger, around.

0: JR, this is Malaga. I have just sent a final summary via Iris. Also, the Malaga pump and the Malaga 2-4 will be unavailable due to contaminated clothing. We'll let you know when we get back to the station and become available. Over.
1: Malaga, Roger.

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1: XAR 2 Midland, the thermal alarm is zone isolated, fault, over.
0: Midland, acknowledge, thanks, over.
1: Midland, roger out.

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1: 6 out of Midland, send over.
0: Sun Midland, PPA fault, zone 6, general office area, property room. We've isolated, left with the techs and the actual officers here, and they're aware of the fault on the panel. We're available, over.
1: Roger out.

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0: 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We're turning out to a report of a structure fire, 14 Trilove Street, Wooroloo. Captain in charge, crew of 6.
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0: 6 over.
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0: SIP, Mantalina 34 Urban and Light Tanker turning out destructive fire, 14 Trussell Street, Waterloo. Crew of 5-3BA, OIC, Captain, over.
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0: Mount Helena 34 and light tanker, roger out.
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0: IP Uluru 4466 out on arrival. One day I have just arrived, I'll touch base with them, but you can send other brigades down, over.
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1: Six AR to one Delhi HSR, second all over.
0: Six AR, one Delhi HSR, just want to confirm which units are still outbound.
1: Dawi HSR, you have your light tanker just coming into the street and the Mundaring Deputy 4 is en route, over.
0: Thank you. Just doing a quick thermal check and we'll advise shortly.
1: Dawi HSR, roger out.

0: particular, one day OEHSR, one of the occupants here has got some smoke inhalation and some dry powder inhalation. Can we get St. John en route?
1: One day OEHSR, Roger, do you have age and any other details on person, over?
0: First is conscious and breathing with some active coughing, active and alert, just inhalation of some DPC and smoke inhalation as well.
1: What HSR is person male or female and approximate age, over?
0: Male, approximate age 24.
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0: 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I just had a chat with the owner. The cause of the fire is undetermined. And the residents would actually like to involve Waypole to further investigate.
1: 1DAWI HSR, roger out.

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1: 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We have no life involvement. We've located the tenant at a neighbour's house not far from her property. We're currently protecting exposures. Power and gas have been isolated. We have four firefighters in BA. I require SET. Incident name will be White Gum Valley Control. Command channel will be Command 1, over.
0: Fremantle first, roger out.
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Captain Foley. 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
0: 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We've had a fuse blow on one of the main poles. There are a few sparks, there's no fire. Residents have run Western Power. 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

0: 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Update via P1 mobile, over.
1: 6 out of White Gun Valley Control. Update received. Out.

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1: 6 out of Osborne Park, send over.
0: Tower from Osborne Park, this will be a special service. We have gained access to the property. John's just assessing the casualty. 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We'll be another 30 minutes, over.
1: Osborne Park, roger out.

0: 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Can you go comms through Fremantle second mobile phone if you can't get us on the radio? 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

0: 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We are available, over.
1: 6 out of Osborne Park. Final summary received. 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
1: Murdoch SCT, go ahead, over.
0: We've exchanged four BA cylinders and have been released from this incident. We're available, over.
1: Murdoch SCT, roger.

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1: Midtland Joy, head over.
0: Midland crews have gained access into the property. We're currently going to assist St John's with a lift. We'll still be another half an hour, and then I'll give you another update in 10 to 15. Over.
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0: 6AR, Mundaring HSR and light tanker, turning out to Roadcross Rescue, crew of 5, over.
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2: 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Heads up.

0: say, one Dowie HS, standing out to Road Crash Rescue. So, Silver Road crosses 2 Jabra. A crew of 5. Light tanker to follow shortly.
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0: 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Heading 2J Road, Stoneville, are we? Over.
1: Negative, Midland, you've got Mundaring and Wandowie both on the road, is that over?
0: Yeah, thank you.

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1: The
0: area has been made safe. All utilities have been isolated. We've left with D.O. 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
2: 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We're currently assisting police with electric vehicle isolations. We'll be here another 15 minutes. Over.
1: Roger, Mundaring. Out to you, 6 hours. One day, are we over?
0: 6 hours, one day, are you receiving?
1: Roger, one day. Sunny first line, you can stand down, over.
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0: 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We've completed hygiene at Coburn. We're en route to Fremantle Fire Station. 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

0: 6AR, CO staff deployment, leaving incident in hands of static guards, available and returning to home address. 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
0: Yeah, this alarm is going up into zone 4, level 1, room 105, crew's investigating, over.
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0: 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Crew of 4, over.
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1: 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What appliance are you turning out in? 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

0: 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Over.
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1: Brunswick Junction, HSR, go ahead, over.
0: We have arrived on scene. Occupants have self-extricated. And can we turn down other vehicles, other emergency services? Thank you.
1: Brunswick Junction, roger. Out to you, 6 out of 8 Australind. You can stand down, over.
2: Message received, standing down.
1: 8 Australind, roger. Do you require a stand down SMS? Over.
2: We'll be right, thank you.
1: 8 Australind, roger. Out to you, 6 out of Bunbury Second. You can stand down, over.
2: 6 out from Bunbury Second. We received that. We're radio.
1: Bunbury Second, roger. Out.

0: 6AR from Brunswick LT, turning out road crash, Brunswick, Clifton Road, across Belsley Road, over.
1: Brunswick Light Tanker, roger. The Brunswick pump has stood down oncoming appliances. You may want to liaise whether your request attendance is still required, over.
0: Copy, over.
1: 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Out.

0: Correct, they are from Armidale first. This alarm is activated in Smoke Mark. Crews are investigating, over.
1: Armidale first, roger. L.

0: 6AR, this is Armidale first, over.
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0: Yeah, this is Armidale first. Can we get attend this incident? This incident's actually a break-in to the smoke mart at Hilbert. And the alarm's been set by the security smoke is activated once the doors are legally opened. Over.
1: Armidale first, Wilco.

0: think they are from Armidale First. We have a second alarm activating, which is the Barber Shop. The to the Lake Mart. Getting that as well, over.
1: Armidale First, roger. Out.

0: SIR from Brunswick Junction, HSR, over.
1: Brunswick Junction, HSR, go ahead, over.
0: We are departing the scene. We have disconnected the battery and are leaving it in the hands of WAPOF, over.
1: Brunswick Junction, HSR, roger. Was St. John's on scene, over?
0: Roger that, they were. One ambulance has gone and the other ambulance is still on scene. Over.
1: Brunswick Junction, HSR, roger. Out.

0: 2000, Armidale first, Irish updated. Waypole has arrived. 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
1: Armidale first received. Out.

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1: Oswald Park, go ahead, over.
0: CC out from Oswald Park, no backup required, over.
1: Oswald Park, roger, out to you, 6 out of Douglas First, you can stand down, over.
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1: Douglas First, roger, out to you, 6 out of Douglas Second, you can stand down, over.
0: Douglas Second, acknowledge we're available, over.
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0: Gunner from Coburn Pump. Make an alarm. It's the structure fire previously mentioned. The rear of the premises is going well. Putting two firefighters in BA straight up, line of 60-40. Over.
1: Roger Coburn, third alarm.

0: Thanks for helping, Coven Pump.
1: Coven, go ahead, Ivan.
0: I have six crew in BA. Fire is contained, not yet under control. Time's control, about another half an hour. Request police, this incident, this building was on fire previously. Unknown if there's an occupant, reported to sleep in a sleep out, has been fully involved in fire. Crew's still working to suppress the fire. Request police, over.
1: Kevin, how about you?

0: Tom from Go Ben Tom.
1: Go Ben Tom, go ahead, over.
0: Okay, I will refer to the incident as Phoenix Control. It's a two-story brick and tile structure. The rear of the premises was fully involved, it's largely been knocked down. There is a large dog on premises that seems to be friendly. You contact either Shire or somebody that can possibly take care of that. And we're operating on Command 1. Control point is on Phoenix Road. Over.
1: Roger, Phoenix Control.

0: diesel out pump. Alarm activated in zone 100. Crews investigating, over.
1: Diesel out pump, Drew.

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0: Fire's been 99% extinguished. Crews have conducted primary search and downstairs floors. Nothing found. Secondary crews are searching upstairs to confirm that there's no one in the house. DOBL is on scene. Request SET, normal road, please. Oh, disregard, I see they're on the list.
1: Roger, Coburn.

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1: June last, roger out.

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0: 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I confirm you're stood down, over.
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1: TO4 investigation, roger, out.

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0: Vincent first, DBA valid, set off by steam from a shower. Zone's been isolated, left with management, they're going to contact their agents and we're available, over.
1: So Vincent first, roger, out.

0: 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We've been released from this incident. Exchange 6 BA cylinders and are available. Over.
1: 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Out.
2: 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This incident, we are heading to Coburn Fire Station for hygiene. Over.
1: Pimento, watch out.

0: say Fremantle second. I said, is this a no longer required incident on Phoenix Road? We are heading to Coburn for high danger hours. Over.
1: Fremantle second, roger. Out.